0: See, to live is to suffer. But to survive, well, that's the fact.
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1: 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He incorporates, floats, and slides into his dance style, moves that would later inspire an element of hip-hop known as breakdancing.
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0: Salutes the year, 1973. DJ Kool Herc DJs his first block party. His sister's birthday at 1520 Sedgwick Avenue, Bronx, New York. Herc would often buy two copies of a record and stretch the break beats by using two turntables and mixing in both records before the break ends. A student at Stevenson High School named Kevin Donovan officially forms the Zulu Nation. Donovan later changed his name to Afrika Bambaataa Osine, in honor of an ancient Zulu chief.
1: Whether you hugging the block or owning the block, this one's
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2: Okay, party people in the house, you're about to witness something you've never witnessed before. Yes, it's the original human beatbox, Dougie Fresh, and his partner, the Grand Wizard, MC Ricky D. D, and that's me in the place to be. And we're going to show you how we do it for 85 Kick It Live, all right? Because I got a funny feeling you're all sick of all these crab rappers biting their rhymes because they're backstabbers. But when it comes to me and my friend Doug Fresh here, there is no competition because we are the best, yeah. Finesse and press, which we prove. And y'all will realize that we are the move. So listen close, so you all don't miss as we go a little something like this. Hit it! Oh, yeah. You know what? La-di-da-di. La-di-da-di. La-di. La-di. You know what? Yo, peep this. La-di-da-di. We like the party. We don't cause trouble. We don't bother nobody. We're just some men that's on the mic. And when we rock up on the mic, we rock the mic.
3: Right?
2: For all of y'all, keeping y'all in health. Just to see you smile and enjoy yourself. Cause it's cool when you cause a cozy condition, and that we create. Cause that's our mission. So listen to what we say. Because this type of shit, it happens every day. I woke up around 10 o'clock in the morning. I gave myself a stretcher. I'm morning yawning. Went to the bathroom to wash up. Had some soap on my face and my hands upon a cup. I said, mirror, mirror on the wall. Who is the top choice of the more. There was a rumble dumble. 5 minutes it lasted. The mirror said,
3: "You are, you conceited bastard."
2: But that's true. That's why we never have no beef. So then I washed off the soap and brushed the gold teeth. Used to have love ole cause my skin gets pale. And then I got the files for my fingernails. Due to the night and on my behalf, I put the bubbles in the tub so I could have a bubble bath. Clean, dry was my body and hair. I threw on my brand new Gucci underwear. For all the girls I might take home, I got the Johnson's baby powder and the Polo cologne. Fresh dress like a million bucks. Threw on the ballet shoes in the fly green socks. Stepped out my house, stopped short. Oh no, I went back in, I forgot my Kango. And then I dilly
3: Dally.
2: I ran through her. I bumped into my old girl
3: Sally.
2: From the
3: Dally.
2: This is a girl plays hard to get. So I said, "What's wrong?" Cause she looked upset. She said,

0: Now, what was I to do? She's crying over me and she was feeling blue. I said, don't cry, dry your eye. Here comes your mother with those two little guys. Her mean mother stepped up, said to me,
1: hi.
0: Looked Sally in the face and decked her in the
1: eye.
0: Punched her in the belly and stepped on her
2: feet.
0: Slammed the child on the hard concrete. The bitch was strong, the kids was gone. Something was wrong, I said, what is going on? I tried to break it up, I said, stop it, leave her. She said, if I can't have you, she can't either. She grabbed me closely by my socks, so I broke the hell out like I had the chicken pox. But she gave chase, she caught up quick. She put a finger in the face of MC Rick. She said, why don't you give me a plane so we can go cruising in my OJ? And if you give me that okay, I give you all my love today. Ricky, Ricky, Ricky, can't you see? Somehow your words just hypnotize me, and I just love your jazzy ways. Oh, MC Rick, my love is here to stay. And on and on and on she kept on.
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0: with you. 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
2: Salutes the year, 1962. James Brown records live at the Apollo. Brown's drummer, Clayton Falou, influenced a sound that is now known as the breakbeat. The breakbeat would later inspire the B-boy movement, as breakers danced to those beats at block parties.
0: Whether you hugging the block or owning the block, this one's for you.

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1: You go on and on, on and on
0: say
1: and on.
0: What?
1: I say the beat don't stop till the break is
0: done.
1: Cause I'm riding with the man Starsky. We're gonna rock, rock, rock till the funk is to Starsky, my man, or what you got
0: Starsky.
1: To be.
0: Well, clap your hands and stomp your feet as you do the beat is the beat. I got a 6-door Caddy, TV and bar, and there's a space antenna at the back
2: of the car.
0: Watch me tour the streets all through the night, and the hang with busy beat, you must be all right. You know, went the spring, and after that is fall. When the time the girls are ready, they can give me a call. We'll talk about the birds and the bees and the way I shock the house. 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You know how we always do. 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
3: And his ultimate manager, Fade.
0: All right.
1: And to the one and only Queen, Lisa Lee.
0: All right.
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1: I told y'all, here they come now. You see them?
2: Yep.
1: Both of the crews. I told y'all.
2: They look like they gonna fight
1: they
2: too.
1: They serious.
2: Look,
1: see
2: look
1: what I
2: so
1: told
2: mean.
1: Y'all?
2: Look
1: see
2: at
1: them?
2: You right there.
3: Well, I'm a T. I'll dog my face. I wanna get you on the court. I beat Charlie Chase.
4: Cold crush.
3: Charlie Chase, as cute as could be. You sell your soul to the devil to play like me.
5: Well, I'm the R.
4: Ruby D.
5: And you got a lot of nerve. When you play against me, you know you're gonna get served.
4: Cold crush.
6: JDL, the Lord to Lords and Ruby D, my man. Your shit is on the boards.
5: You all can't ball. You all can't ball. I'm the K.
4: Kevin Kev.
5: And I'm not the fake. You know I eat your ass up like a steak you take.
4: Cold crush.
7: You know the R. Game is legit. And when we get on the court, I'm gonna stick your shit.
8: The W.
4: Whip a whip.
8: And I'm here to say that I can rock your world like the Dr. J.
4: Cold crush.
8: Tony Tone, known to be ill, but everybody know I could deal with the pill.
9: I'm the D.
4: Dot a rock.
9: On this here court, I've been 9 years old playing this here sport.
4: Cold crush.
9: AD. As high as degree, I got a better jump shot than Rick Barry.
10: Well, I'm the M.
4: That's right.
10: Like all the pretty girls, I serve your monkey ass like Earl the Pearl.
4: Cold crush.
11: I'm not the Cas or GMC. I'm gonna stick it on the board, man. Can't you see? Play ball.
4: Bad crush.

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0: Salutes the year, 1973. DJ Kool Herc DJs his first block party, his sister's birthday, at 1520 Sedgwick Avenue, Bronx, New York. Herc would often buy two copies of a record and stretch the break beats by using two turntables and mixing in both records before the break ends. A student at Stevenson High School named Kevin Donovan officially forms the Zulu Nation. Donovan later changed his name to Afrika Bambaataa Asiin, in honor of an ancient Zulu chief.
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0: Salutes the year, 1962. James Brown records live at the Apollo. Brown's drummer, Clayton Falou, influenced a sound that is now known as the breakbeat. The breakbeat would later inspire the B-boy movement, as breakers danced to those beats at block parties.

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2: Hey, lady, may I need help? 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Where are the telephones?
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3: 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Hey, ain't you that lady reporter looking for the graffiti artist by the Dixies?
2: Yeah. I'm looking for the graffiti artist.
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3: 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The voice of the people, baby. We worldwide, you dig?
4: Come on, man. 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I got a heartbeat, man. 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
1: Through the love, yeah. 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

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Your hands, everybody, if you got what it takes. Cause I'm KRS and I'm on the mic and got what it takes. Cause I'm KRS and I'm on the mic and premieres on the breaks.

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0: Salutes the year, 1925. Earl Tucker, a.k.a. Snake Hips, a performer at the historic Cotton Club, invents a dance similar to today's hip-hop moves. He incorporates, floats, and slides into his dance style, moves that would later inspire an element of hip-hop known as breakdancing.
1: Whether you're hugging the block or owning the block,
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Y'all, I'm in the back of the new 7 on a Zoom call. 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Yeah, leave that cabin at home. Yeah, if something happens, then we grown. Word, all I do is hold my own, just beats and rhymes. It's rapping and come on.

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1: Salutes the year, 1962. James Brown records live at the Apollo. Brown's drummer, Clayton Falou, influenced a sound that is now known as the breakbeat. The breakbeat would later inspire the B-boy movement, as breakers danced to those beats at block parties.
0: Whether you hugging the block or owning the block, this one's for you.

me growing up smarter. 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
7: 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This one.

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Captain Lefty running point for the movement. Big Bodega had the improvement. Heart of the city, turn up the music.

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0: JB. Captain Clutch. Serial Killer. Shout out Cat.
1: Shout out Cat.
0: Dominican Roots. Big Bodega.
1: Bodega.
0: Big Cat. In the Concrete Jungle. Shout out Mikal Bridges. Mr. 8 Bridges of the City.
1: Of the City.
0: Of the City. Connecting all the boroughs.
1: All the boroughs.
0: Yeah. Yeah. Shout out Mitch.
1: Shout out Mitch.
0: Plus, minus machine.
1: Machine.
0: Shout out Heart.
1: Shout out Heart.
0: Heart of the City. Shout out OG. His name alone is a playground.
1: Playground.
0: Original grit. 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

0: Good morning.
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0: Salutes the year, 1962. James Brown records live at the Apollo. Brown's drummer, Clayton Falou, influenced a sound that is now known as the breakbeat. The breakbeat would later inspire the B-boy movement, as breakers dance to those beats at block parties.
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1: 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We worldwide, you dig?

Hey, what up, Cass, man? 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It's important. 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I've been chasing chicken all summer. Pocket muscle. That's the new thing, man. 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
8: 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We worldwide, you dig?

0: I teach them how to win, but also how to take a loss. And education is key, but nowadays I advise you to learn a trade and not depend on a college degree. I sold drugs, but I don't have no story to tell, cause music always was my life, Patti LaBelle. As long as I live, you get honor and dedication, and fuck the media interrogating. I'm breathless.
1: You see it on the news, you see it on social media, but when you a black man in America, it's very scary and terrifying. 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I doubt.

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5: That is correct.
6: Hey, yo, first thing I do in the morning, you know what I mean? 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
3: I'm going to light a Newport 100, smack my bitch, and have her make me some scrambled eggs.
5: Correct.
3: Don't put pork on my I'm going to put a porn on the VCR, beat my meat, so I could be light on my feet, you heard? 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
5: He is correct.
7: I'm going to keep it a buck with y'all. 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
5: That is correct.
7: 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And he asked me. He ain't asked y'all.
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2: Hey, yo, Starks, what's the word? What's good with Knuckles?
3: Nah, he coolin'. He just came home, though. He holding his head, though.
2: Pause. That was wild.
3: Hey, yo. Why is it a pause, bro? Yo, y'all little n***as is driving me crazy. You can't say sh** without a pause. Every line is a pause. The fuck is wrong with y'all niggas, man? What you talking about, though, man? Listen, for motherfuckers that be thinking like that, bro, that n***as got freaky minds, man. Okay, if I tell you, I'm gonna blow your f***ing head off, is that a pause?
2: Pause, that was crazy. I mean, not just saying.
3: Oh, come on, man. Yo, listen, man. That's taking this too far, bro.
2: It's been going on for years. We gave you mad passes, multiple.
3: Like what?
2: Back in the day, you said some we eat fish, toss salads. What?
3: Hold
2: make
3: on.
2: Rap ballads. That was
3: hold
2: you.
3: Hold on, though.
2: That was
3: this,
2: you.
3: This
2: Fox?
3: Is 30 years ago, bro.
2: Okay.
3: This 30
2: okay.
3: years. But listen, what do a salad got to do with ass?
2: Tossing salad? You know what?
3: Listen,
2: I'm from jail. You've been there before. You know you
3: listen,
2: can't say
3: man.
2: Toss salad.
3: But you know what a toss salad. When it was a fresh salad, you can't even say, like I said, let's go meet up. Pause. Yo, let's go have a ball. You had a ball at pause. Everything is a pause. Tired of that pause. Y'all little know what the fuck I'm talking about.
2: Dude, but you ain't gotta blow somebody's head off, though. You know what I'm saying? That serious. Somebody ain't gotta die over
3: you know
2: the
3: what I mean when I tell blow your. How do it sound with the capital B?
2: Pause. That's

0: space. I'm Lenny Green from The Quiet Storm. And ladies, I can't put you to sleep, but I am going to put you to bed. And it is my honor to introduce you to something hot and new from my brother Ghostface Killah, who's going to elevate this vibe to a whole new different level. Ladies, I hope you have your towels. To the grown and sexy, lock in. Buckle up.
1: Yo, what up, James?
0: I think
1: what's up,
0: it's time.
1: Yo, hold on. I'll get him on the phone with you right now. Together. He just came home. Hey, yo, what up, Nuck?
2: Hey, yo, Starks, this Buckles.
1: Check it out. Nah, Dave asked about you and I got him right here. Hold on.
2: This Buckles. He locked my pops up again last night, man. You know how he do. He out here, he's scared of him, man. But yo, what's up with them? I seen that fronting on the gram, man. They ain't even up on your caliber, man. You heard? So pay homage to the guard. I might fuck come outside and smack the shit out one of y'all, you heard? They might let me out DFW for the motherfucking weekend, man. I might stab me on you just because I like the fucking food in here. Come right back, chill with my pops, man. This Buckles, you heard? Yo, I'm hanging up, man. Sarks just got me hot right now. Straight up and down. Fuck out of here, damn motherfucker, man. I'm out of here. Talk to you later, Starks. Yo, Dave, fuck your life.
3: Woo, tank, bye.
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The man of the month, the man of a lifetime. He's inspired everyone around the globe with albums like Iron Man, Bulletproof Wallace, Fish Scale, More Fish, Big Doe Rehab, Wizard of Poetry, Apollo Kids, Ghostface Killers, Set the Tone, and my favorite Supreme Clientele. 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Ghost Dini, Iron Man, Pretty Tony, Starkey Love, Tony Stars, and the Wallaby motherfucker champ. The ladies wanna f*** him and men wanna be him. And all the kids love Uncle Tony Starks. Black by popular demand with the new album. 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
1: We need everybody to the front right now. 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
0: 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You got some AI in there? And Jay-Z laugh. Yeah.

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6: 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You dig? You dig?
7: Ha. Check it out. Snoop Doggy Dogg and D.R.E. once again on the gangster tip.
8: Yeah.
7: Dropping nothing but the funky manuscript. Real quick, like Compton and Long Beach, you know what I'm saying?
8: Hell yeah.
7: 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Real it out.

0: 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This album is dedicated to all the teachers that told me I never amount to nothing. To all the people that lived above the buildings that I was hustling from that called the police on me when I was just trying to make some money to feed my daughter.
1: Yeah.
0: To all my peoples in the struggle, you know what I'm saying? It's all good.

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0: Salutes the year, 1925. Earl Tucker, a.k.a. Snake Hips, a performer at the historic Cotton Club, invents a dance similar to today's hip-hop moves. He incorporates, floats, and slides into his dance style, moves that would later inspire an element of hip-hop known as breakdancing.
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0: believe. 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
1: Yeah, exactly.
0: Who dick you sucking? 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
0: Bitch, you fucking him.

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0: 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Aretha Franklin records a well-known B-boy song, Rock Steady. 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
3: Damn. 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
2: You're doing this incredible Wild Style stuff. 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
3: No, I didn't do that, man.
2: What?
3: That's crazy, man. 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
2: Right in your style, man. 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Scooby-Doo.
4: 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Everybody from the Boogie Down Rock say to me, say I.

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0: I told y'all, here they come now. You see them?
1: Yep.
0: Both of the crews. I told y'all.
1: They look like they gonna fight too.
0: They serious. See what I told y'all? See them?
2: Look right there.
3: Well, I'm a T. I'll dog my face. I wanna get you on the court. I beat Charlie Chase.
4: Cold Crush.
5: Charlie Chase, as cute as could be. You sell your soul to the devil to play like me.
6: Well, I'm the R.
4: Ruby D.
6: And you got a lot of nerve. When you play against me, you know you're gonna get served.
4: Cold Crush.
7: JDL, the Lords of Lords and Ruby D, my man. Your shit is on the boards.
6: You all can't ball. You all can't ball. I'm the K.
4: Kevin Kev.
6: And I'm not the fake. You know I eat your ass up like a steak you take.
4: Cold Crush.
8: You know the R. Game is legit. And when we get on the court, I'm gonna stick your shit.
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2: Damn, man, we ain't even had to go through it like that. 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

0: You say you're one for the trouble, two for the time. 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
0: Salutes the year, 1973. DJ Kool Herc DJs his first block party. His sister's birthday at 1520 Sedgwick Avenue, Bronx, New York. Herc would often buy two copies of a record and stretch the break beats by using two turntables and mixing in both records before the break ends. A student at Stevenson High School named Kevin Donovan officially forms the Zulu Nation. Donovan later changed his name to Afrika Bambaataa Osei, in honor of an ancient Zulu chief.
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2: 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Earl Tucker, a.k.a. Snake Hips, a performer at the historic Cotton Club, invents a dance similar to today's hip-hop moves. He incorporates, floats, and slides into his dance style, moves that would later inspire an element of hip-hop known as breakdancing.
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0: 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Salutes the year, 1973. DJ Kool Herc DJs his first block party, his sister's birthday, at 1520 Sedgwick Avenue, Bronx, New York. Herc would often buy two copies of a record and stretch the break beats by using two turntables and mixing in both records before the break ends. A student at Stevenson High School named Kevin Donovan officially forms the Zulu Nation. Donovan later changed his name to Afrika Bambaataa Osing, in honor of an ancient Zulu chief.
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Aretha Franklin records a well-known B-boy song, Rock Steady. The Rock Steady crew were going to rule in the world of breakdancing

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0: 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The voice of the people, baby. We worldwide, you dig?

I never wrote. Speeches I prepared that I never spoke. Words on a paper that I never read. Proses never penned, they stayed in my head.

What ancestors did you summon to the summit to give me what I needed, what you need to take from them? The tsunamis that I swam into becoming had the cable with the anchor for the places that I sunk in. Unk in a better place, but you couldn't function. Shot junk in your arms more than your veins was punctured. I punted on feelings, cause you said you was coming. 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Who would've thought I'd be

hang with wild Jamaicans from Kingston who drink Irish moss, listening to Peter Winston Macintosh. Lightning hits the top of the church steeple when I'm writing. 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
0: Salutes the year 1973. DJ Kool Herc DJs his first block party, his sister's birthday, at 1520 Sedgwick Avenue, Bronx, New York. Herc would often buy two copies of a record and stretch the break beats by using two turntables and mixing in both records before the break ends. A student at Stevenson High School named Kevin Donovan officially forms the Zulu Nation. Donovan later changed his name to Africa Bambaataa Osine, in honor of an ancient Zulu chief.
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0: You say you're one for the trouble, two for the time. 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

0: 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Aretha Franklin records a well-known B-boy song, Rock Steady. 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

What up? 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
0: Salutes the year, 1925. Earl Tucker, a.k.a. Snake Hips, a performer at the historic Cotton Club, invents a dance similar to today's hip-hop moves. He incorporates, floats, and slides into his dance style, moves that would later inspire an element of hip-hop known as breakdancing.
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0: 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Aretha Franklin records a well-known B-boy song, Rock Steady. 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
4: on. Come on, right over there.
5: Right on.
4: There you go, kid.
5: That
4: cat.
5: Hold up. Yo, kid.
4: Right behind.
5: What the fuck is you doing, man, huh? Huh?
6: What the fuck you talking?
4: I'm talking to you, man.
6: You talking to me.
5: What the fuck you talking to me?
4: Yo,
5: open your hand, man. What the fuck is that in your hand, man?
6: What?
5: Huh?
6: What?
4: Hey, yo, come here.
5: Like I say.
4: Come here.
5: Oh, motherfucker.
4: Come here.
5: Yo, yes. My shit.
4: What?
5: It's my shit.
4: Get up.
6: Watch.
5: Yo, grab that nigga. Grab him.
4: Come here. It's my shit. Move. Get
5: Oh shit, yo, man, son, damn, son, bleeding, son. Hey, yo, grab this, take this. I'm going up in the guard's house. Gad, for the cops.
4: I'ma throw this shit away, man.
5: Gad, son, just Gad, man. Fuck that, man. 17,
4: yo,
5: get
4: son,
5: the fuck out of here, man. Gad, man, I ain't dying. Gad, son, Gad.
4: Hold that shit,
5: yo, Gad, man, Gad. Nigga try to assassinate me, man.
4: Damn.
5: Yo.

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0: When I was little, my father was famous. 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He cut off the heads of 131 lords. 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The shogun just stayed inside his castle, and he never came out. People said his brain was infected by devils. 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They were supposed to kill my father, but they didn't. 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
4: Come on, man. 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
2: 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Earl Tucker, a.k.a. Snake Hips, a performer at the historic Cotton Club, invents a dance similar to today's hip-hop moves. He incorporates, floats, and slides into his dance style, moves that would later inspire an element of hip-hop known as breakdancing.
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1: 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James Brown records live at the Apollo. Brown's drummer, Clayton Falou, influenced a sound that is now known as the breakbeat. The breakbeat would later inspire the B-boy movement, as breakers danced to those beats at block parties.
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1: 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A gang named Savage 7 would hit the streets of the East Bronx. Savage 7 later transforms into Black Spades, before eventually becoming an organization known as Zulu Nation.
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0: 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A gang named Savage 7 would hit the streets of the East Bronx. 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
0: 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A gang named Savage 7 would hit the streets of the East Bronx. Savage 7 later transforms into Black Spades before eventually becoming an organization known as Zulu Nation.
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1: 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Dirty Moses.
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8: 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Get some wings, man. 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We hood, man. 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

0: from USC Film School. I don't know if you've heard of it. They call it the Harvard of the West. I think that's Stanford.
1: It's totally Stanford.
0: Hi, babe. Hi,
2: mom. I need to speak to her.
3: No, I don't want to talk to her.
4: Do you want books? Do you want tuition?
2: She's really grown up. Hey.
5: Look at that hair. Purple. Joe, you're one of those cool moms, huh? So hip hop, girl.
6: Lit.
5: Litty.
6: Litty.
3: I'm gonna go.
0: So hip hop, huh? What do you mean by that?
5: I just, you know, that she's like super trendy, you know, like Jay-Z or like Cardi B.
6: Oh, I love Cardi B. Oh my God, that song with Maroon 5.
0: There it was. Fresh, pure, uncut, straight off the boat, nosebleed in the greatest night of your life, white gaze. You were right.
1: Racism. Bet on it.
0: You know that Brandy's like super successful.
5: No, yeah, she's so fun.
0: By so fun, do you mean she literally ended the government shutdown with one tweet?
1: By so fun, do you mean the first female rapper to reach number one in the Billboard Hot 100 and win a Grammy?
5: You guys know a lot about Cardi B.
6: A lot.
0: She's so fun.
1: You guys also know a lot about purple hair.
0: For future reference, I have no interest in your opinion about my daughter or her hair.
1: That's just if we're giving you a little.
0: I mean, we might argue amongst ourselves, but if you come for our family, you're gonna get that smoke.
1: You don't want that smoke. Now that I think about it, maybe we will go to San Francisco.
0: We're not fucking with a yurt, but we can get a huge suite at Ritz-Carlton, right?
1: Absolutely.

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